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9: River City's weather.
10: Here's a look at your forecast. A frost advisory begins at 1 a.m. tomorrow morning and remains in effect until 9 a.m. tomorrow. Clear skies tonight with lows around 33. Northerly winds 5 to 10 miles per hour. 59 tomorrow, a mix of clouds and sun. And that's your updated forecast. I'm meteorologist Paul Trombley. Get the latest weather updates online at minnesotadailyweather.com. Right now, it's 54 degrees.
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2: River City's weather. Here's a look at your forecast. A frost advisory begins at 1 a.m. tomorrow morning and remains in effect until 9 a.m. tomorrow. Clear skies tonight with lows around 33. Northerly winds 5 to 10 miles per hour. 59 tomorrow, a mix of clouds and sun. And that's your updated forecast. I'm meteorologist Paul Trombley. Get the latest weather updates online at minnesotadailyweather.com. Right now, it's 54 degrees.
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4: Here's a look at your forecast. A frost advisory begins at 1 a.m. tomorrow morning and continues until 9 a.m. tomorrow. 33 tonight under clear skies, northwest winds around 5 miles per hour. 59 tomorrow, partly cloudy. And that's your updated forecast. I'm meteorologist Paul Frombly. Get the latest weather updates online at minnesotadailyweather.com. Currently, it's 52 degrees.
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9: Here's a look at your forecast. A frost advisory begins at 1 a.m. tomorrow morning and continues until 9 a.m. tomorrow. 33 tonight under clear skies, northwest winds around 5 miles per hour. 59 tomorrow, partly cloudy. And that's your updated forecast. I'm meteorologist Paul Frombly. Get the latest weather updates online at minnesotadailyweather.com. Currently, it's 52 degrees.
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10: Here's a look at your forecast. A frost advisory begins at 1 a.m. tomorrow morning and continues until 9 a.m. tomorrow. 33 tonight under clear skies, northwest winds around 5 miles per hour. 59 tomorrow, partly cloudy. And that's your updated forecast. I'm meteorologist Paul Frombly. Get the latest weather updates online at minnesotadailyweather.com. Currently 46.
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2: Kevin Harlan here from Westwood One. Coming up on Monday Night Football from New Orleans, it's the Saints hosting the Falcons. Michael Penix in Atlanta coming off a big road win at Green Bay. 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Join me, Ross Tucker, Jamie Erdahl, and Super Bowl winning coach Doug Peterson. 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
4: Here's a look at your forecast. A frost advisory begins at 1 a.m. tomorrow morning and continues until 9 a.m. tomorrow. 33 tonight under clear skies, northwest winds around 5 miles per hour. 59 tomorrow, partly cloudy. And that's your updated forecast. I'm meteorologist Paul Frombly. Get the latest weather updates online at minnesotadailyweather.com. Currently 46.
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7: Here's a look at your forecast. A frost advisory begins at 1 a.m. tomorrow morning and continues until 9 a.m. tomorrow. 33 tonight under clear skies, northwest winds around 5 miles per hour. 59 tomorrow, partly cloudy. And that's your updated forecast. I'm meteorologist Paul Trombley. Get the latest weather updates online at minnesotadailyweather.com. Right now, 41.
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1: I don't believe it. Don't touch me. Hey, Ray. Hey, Sugar. Tell them who we are.
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2: Here's a look at your forecast. A frost advisory begins at 1 a.m. tomorrow morning and continues until 9 a.m. tomorrow. 33 tonight under clear skies, northwest winds around 5 miles per hour. 59 tomorrow, partly cloudy. And that's your updated forecast. I'm meteorologist Paul Frombly. Get the latest weather updates online at minnesotadailyweather.com. Right now, 41.
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3: Here's a look at your forecast. A frost advisory begins at 1 a.m. tomorrow morning and continues until 9 a.m. tomorrow. 33 tonight under clear skies, northwest winds around 5 miles per hour. 59 tomorrow, partly cloudy. And that's your updated forecast. I'm meteorologist Paul Frombly. Get the latest weather updates online at minnesotadailyweather.com. Right now, it's 37 degrees.
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2: 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Tyree Lockett, wide open on the left side, just ran up the numbers.
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3: River City's weather. Here's a look at your forecast. A frost advisory begins at 1 a.m. tomorrow morning and continues until 9 a.m. tomorrow. 33 tonight under clear skies, northwest winds around 5 miles per hour. 59 tomorrow, partly cloudy. And that's your updated forecast. I'm meteorologist Paul Frombly. Get the latest weather updates online at minnesotadailyweather.com. Right now, it's 37 degrees.
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6: Here's a look at your forecast. A frost advisory begins at 1 a.m. tomorrow morning and continues until 9 a.m. tomorrow. Lows around 33 overnight under clear skies, northwesterly winds around 5 miles per hour. Monday, highs around 59. And that's your updated forecast. I'm meteorologist Paul Trombley. Get the latest weather updates online at MinnesotaDailyWeather.com. Right now, 37.

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7: Here's a look at your forecast. A frost advisory remains in effect. Lows dip down to about 31 overnight under clear skies, northwesterly winds around 5 miles per hour. Highs level off around 59 Monday, sunshine mixed with clouds at times. And that's your updated forecast. I'm meteorologist Paul Frombly. Get the latest weather updates online at MinnesotaDailyWeather.com. Right now, 36.
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2: 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Tyree Lockett, wide open on the left side, just ran up the numbers.
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3: River City's weather. Here's a look at your forecast. A frost advisory remains in effect. Lows dip down to about 31 overnight under clear skies, northwesterly winds around 5 miles per hour. Highs level off around 59 Monday, sunshine mixed with clouds at times. And that's your updated forecast. I'm meteorologist Paul Trombley. Get the latest weather updates online at minnesotadailyweather.com. Right now, 36.
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4: Here's a look at your forecast. A frost advisory remains in effect. Lows dip down to about 31 overnight. Under clear skies, northwesterly winds around 5 miles per hour. Highs level off around 59 Monday. Sunshine mixed with clouds at times. And that's your updated forecast. I'm meteorologist Paul Trombley. Get the latest weather updates online at minnesotadailyweather.com. Currently 35.
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1: Kevin Harlan here from Westwood One. Coming up on Monday Night Football from New Orleans, it's the Saints hosting the Falcons. Michael Penix in Atlanta coming off a big road win at Green Bay. Now they march into New Orleans to face Tyler Shuck and the Saints. Join me, Ross Tucker, Jamie Erdahl, and Super Bowl winning coach Doug Peterson. 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
3: Here's a look at your forecast. A frost advisory remains in effect. Lows dip down to about 31 overnight under clear skies, northwesterly winds around 5 miles per hour. Highs level off around 59 Monday, sunshine mixed with clouds at times. And that's your updated forecast. I'm meteorologist Paul Trombley. Get the latest weather updates online at minnesotadailyweather.com. Currently 35.
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5: Here's a look at your forecast. A frost advisory continues until 9 a.m. today. Lows level off around 31 overnight under clear skies, west winds around 5 miles per hour. High temperatures reach up to 59 Monday, sunshine mixed with clouds at times. And that's your updated forecast. I'm meteorologist Paul Trombley. Get the latest weather updates online at minnesotadailyweather.com. Right now, 34.
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3: 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We've got William Byron, who will win stage number one. Marcin Hosemar ducks to the inside now. 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
6: River City's weather. Here's a look at your forecast. A frost advisory continues until 9 a.m. today. Lows level off around 31 overnight under clear skies. West winds around 5 miles per hour. High temperatures reach up to 59 Monday. Sunshine mixed with clouds at times. And that's your updated forecast. I'm meteorologist Paul Trombley. Get the latest weather updates online at MinnesotaDailyWeather.com. Right now, 34.
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10: Here's a look at your forecast. A frost advisory continues until 9 a.m. today. Lows level off around 31 overnight under clear skies. West winds around 5 miles per hour. High temperatures reach up to 59 Monday. Sunshine mixed with clouds at times. And that's your updated forecast. I'm meteorologist Paul Trombley. Get the latest weather updates online at MinnesotaDailyWeather.com. Right now, it's 33 degrees.
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1: Sandberg on the right side, shoots. 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
2: River City's weather. Here's a look at your forecast. A frost advisory continues until 9 a.m. today. Lows level off around 31 overnight under clear skies, west winds around 5 miles per hour. High temperatures reach up to 59 Monday, sunshine mixed with clouds at times. And that's your updated forecast. I'm meteorologist Paul Trombley. Get the latest weather updates online at minnesotadailyweather.com. Right now, it's 33 degrees.
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9: River City's weather. Here's a look at your weatherology forecast, brought to you by Ag Country. A frost advisory continues until 9 a.m. today. Sunshine mixed with clouds at times today, with daytime highs approaching 59. Winds out of the south, 5 to 10 miles per hour. And that's your updated forecast. I'm meteorologist Paul Trombley. Get the latest weather updates online at MinnesotaDailyWeather.com. Right now, 32.
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6: Here's a look at your weatherology forecast, brought to you by Ag Country. A frost advisory continues until 9 a.m. today. Sunshine mixed with clouds at times today, with daytime highs approaching 59. Winds out of the south, 5 to 10 miles per hour. And that's your updated forecast. I'm meteorologist Paul Trombley. Get the latest weather updates online at MinnesotaDailyWeather.com. Right now, 32.
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4: Fox News, I'm CJ Papa. President Trump travels to Nebraska today, stumping for incumbent Senator Pete Ricketts. The midterms are 29 days away.
5: We've got a lot more work to do, and hopefully Trump can get those voters to turn out and keep a Republican majority in the House and Senate.
4: Kentucky Republican Congressman James Comer on Fox News Live. New AI's R.J. Clayton and his task force begin a 120-day mission to study the risks, rewards, and scope of a government responsibility to regulate rapidly evolving technology of AI.
6: These AI companies are moving fast, and we need to make sure that they're doing it safely, but we also want to not slow them down in a way that lets China win the AI or the SI race.
4: National Economic Council Director Kevin Hassett on Fox, and Spain's Prime Minister Pedro Sanchez calls a snap election for November. 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
11: Here's a look at your weatherology forecast, brought to you by Ag Country. A frost advisory continues until 9 a.m. today. Sunshine mixed with clouds at times today, with daytime highs approaching 59. Winds out of the south, 5 to 10 miles per hour. And that's your updated forecast. I'm meteorologist Paul Frombly. Get the latest weather updates online at minnesotadailyweather.com. Right now, 32.
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4: 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Another week. Here we are.
9: Yes.
10: Hey, Monday.
9: Couldn't wait to get back.
11: Could not.
10: I know. You sound
9: sick of them weekends.
10: You sound extremely fiery and spunky today, yeah. Lamar. Wow. Yeah. I mean, ready, this is Give me a second here. Like, it's the first minute of the first work week. Let me tell folks what's coming up on the show here. After morons in the news, we have comedian Jenny Tian. We also have the two times in your life that your brain does this dramatic sort of, they call it a gear shift. And it's so interesting because there's a change in your brain that happens that we've all noticed, but none of us have ever really called it out. And we have that for you coming up, but first. And Lamar is clearly on fire to bring you this.
12: It's marvelous. It's wonderful.
13: What is marvelous?
14: This is exciting, riveting, and marvelously temporary.
15: It's time for La Marvelous News.
16: 24-year-old Canadian Matthew Clark was recently awarded the Carnegie Medal, which is given to civilians who risk death or serious injury in an attempt to save others.

0: concussion trauma, which happens when somebody is suspended in a harness for too long. That in itself is a life-threatening situation. So Clark knew immediately that he needed to get to him. Now, he had been rock climbing for 4 years. He had some experience, and that was great, but he had zero climbing gear with him. But he went ahead and climbed anyway.
1: He got up
0: into the narrow, slippery gully. He used his body to brace himself between the rock walls and inch his way up. He finally reached Parson and was able to cut him out of the harness with his knife. Now, Clark then dragged the injured man to a safe location, and he treated his knee wound, and he kept him warm while they waited for a rescue team that was having trouble reaching him. Now, Kawakon Search and Rescue search manager, and he's the rote rescue team leader, his name is Mitch Wright, he said Clark happened to be a rock climber that was able to find a way to get to him the way he did it, and they were having a problem. They couldn't get the same way he did. He said he put himself at risk, but he made it. And for the 3 hours it took for the helicopter to rescue team to get up there, Clark stayed by Parson's side. Now, a doctor was lowered from the helicopter to stabilize Parson, and then rescuers hooked him up with a cable and took him to a waiting ambulance, and they took him to the hospital. So Clark getting Parson out of the harness prevented him from losing his leg, is because that's what would have happened, because it would have cut off the blood flow and having even more serious injuries. Parson spent 8 days in the hospital recovering from the concussion, the broken ribs, the fractured wrist, and the bad wound in his knee. And he spent several weeks doing some walking and stretching exercises, and that's what it took to regain full use of his legs following what happened. He eventually made a completely full recovery. And I just want to point out that this Carnegie Medal winner is a Gen Z that risked his own life to save a baby boomer. Us boomers are happy about that. We are happy. But, you know, that's a lot for a kid 24 years old to do.
1: Typically, when a Gen Z rescues a boomer man in my house, it's because Kara and me have figured out how to get the TV off Apple and back to kids. This is a much more thrilling tale, Lamar, than the usual Zoomer boomer rescues. Oh, that is an incredible story. Gosh, what? I mean,
0: 75 hang gliding. Hey, that's a... maybe it's time. He might want to slow that down just a little bit. Yeah. I don't know. I can't say. I can't say. But I'm impressed. Wow. At 75, you're hang gliding.
1: I'm ready for the week. It's the Bob and Sherry Show.
2: 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For decades, Lysol was marketed as feminine hygiene. But behind those words was a secret message about birth control, marriage, and what women were expected to do to keep their husbands happy.
3: 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Weird. 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
5: River City's weather.
6: Here's a look at your forecast. Mainly sunny, high near 59. Tonight, clear to partly cloudy, low near 45. Sunny on Tuesday, high near 68. Tuesday night, mainly clear, low near 44. Slightly cooler on Wednesday. Lots of sunshine, high near 61. And that's your updated forecast. I'm Laura Lockwood. Get the latest weather updates online at MinnesotaDailyWeather.com. Right now, 30.
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2: Hi, Sherry and everyone else. Weird kind of question, but I know you like them weird. I have 9 Audible credits, and I don't know what to listen to. I don't want them to expire, so if you could give me some good recommendations for a really good book, I'd really appreciate it. Cool. Thank you. Oh, by the way, I love your show, and I will be a subscriber, because I can't not listen to you guys at any point in my life. I have to listen to you when I go to work, when I come home from work. I'd like to listen to it at home, but I don't think these people that I live with like it. So, anyway, love you guys. Recommendations would be great from anybody. Anyone, anybody, anyone, whatever. All right, love you guys. Bye.
3: Oh, this is one of my favorite things to be asked. I'm so excited.
4: Oh,
3: okay.
4: Yes.
3: I'm going to give you 2 recommendations. If you want to listen to something that will make you snort, laugh, and choke on what you're drinking, and you'll be so delighted, you'll love the characters, you'll learn stuff too, but that's not even, that's just happens by accident. Listen to the Chronicles of St. Mary series by Jodie Taylor. It's a group of time-traveling British historians that travel back in time to observe real historical events and learn from them. But it is absolutely howlingly funny and clever and smart, and there's some romance in there too. It's so, so good. Now, if that's not your thing and you like science fiction, please immediately download and listen to Adrian Tchaikovsky's Children of Time series. I'm not even going to try to describe it. It's just fan-freaking-tastic. How about you, Lamar? What do you recommend?
4: Well, 2 of my favorite series, and I've done the Reacher series, and we've talked about that, and I love that. There's like 20-something books, all of those. But 2 of my favorites, one of them is the Longmire series that comes from Craig Johnson. It's about a sheriff out in the mid-Texas.
3: Oh, so
4: out there. It's so, so, so good. And another one that follows along with that is by C.J. Box. And it's Joe Pickett, the Joe Pickett series. He's a game warden. And when I first heard this, I thought, well, that's ridiculous. Oh, no, no, no, no. It is not ridiculous. It is great. Both of those, they're outdoor adventures. The characters are fantastic. It's really, really good. Both of those are great.
5: And you
4: We're
5: can
4: two opposite ends of the spectrum.
5: You can download podcasts on Audible. Did you know that?
4: Yes.
5: Yes, yeah. I can tell you can. So I'm going to recommend 2 podcasts. One is a true crime podcast called Gone South.
3: Oh, so
5: and
3: good.
5: And another one is the Smithsonian Side Door podcast, which does all kinds of great historical, quirky, crazy things. And then, of course, there's another little podcast called True Weird Stuff that we really are very fond of.
4: Hadn't that won some awards? Hadn't that won some
3: awards? Just a handful,
5: yeah. Yeah, a couple.
4: Just a handful,
3: And one more thing. If you have an Audible membership, search Include It With My Membership, because there's a lot of stuff that's free.
4: Yes, free. Absolutely free.
3: That you may not realize. Books, fiction, nonfiction, original productions that Audible does, original podcasts and dramatic series. If you already have it, you might as well get all you can out of it. We got morons in the news next. It's the Bob and Sherry Show.

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7: 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I mean, because you're talking about probably a $100,000 piece of machinery. 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And it was reported stolen from the work site about a week or so before. Now, a few days earlier, the owner spotted it for sale online. And it was going to be at a storage facility. And that storage facility was directly across the street from one of the company's plants. So the police set up a sting and they swooped in. And Victor Kurikov was attempting to sell it. Now, Kurikov, he was reportedly asked if he knew the excavator was stolen. At that point, he decided to stop answering questions. Kurikov is reportedly in jail now with $10,000 in bail, and they've charged him with possession of a stolen vehicle and trafficking stolen property. This is a sloppy criminal effort.
1: So sloppy.
7: I mean, you sort of know what you've got, and I don't know.
8: I feel
7: having
8: like
7: a public auction is not the way to go with a stolen in the same town, much less across the street.
8: You were smart enough to steal it and smart enough to figure out how to get on the internet, and that's where the smart ended. Or you're high. Like, there's got to be something going on here.
7: Crazy.
8: So, you guys, you know that wicked nor'easter storm that pounded the East Coast and caused all sorts of mayhem?
7: Yeah.
8: Well, a guy in New Jersey named Drew Pocaccino caught video of a shark swimming down a flooded neighborhood street. Drew said the shark disappeared into a driveway while he was filming it. Only in New Jersey are there sharks in the streets. An expert on sharks out of the Massachusetts Division of Marine Fisheries said, oh, that was definitely a shark. He watched the video and he said, it's a smooth dogfish shark, which is a common shark species in coastal waters in that part of the world. And then he added helpfully, he probably washed in the flood. Well, I'm assuming he didn't take his jet ski in.
9: He didn't stroll in with a suitcase.
8: My God. So I have a pair of critter tales for you and morons in the news today. So first we have a shark in the streets of New Jersey. You know how intoxicating the smell of baking bread is, right?
9: Yeah.
8: Have you ever walked into a bakery or a restaurant and the smell of bread baking? It'll make you crazy. Well, at the farmer's market in Aspen, Colorado, they were setting up, just getting ready to open to the public, when a hungry bear charged in, ran to the Louis Swiss booth, which is a bakery booth, and began cramming whole loaves of bread into its mouth. The bear was like, I'm going to let you finish, but I'll just grab it. Grabbing at the bear. course, people screamed, and that caused the bear to panic and climb a nearby tree. And at that point, it was in a carb fog.
9: Yeah, I was going to say, after all those carbs, he went into a coma.
8: Eventually, Colorado Parks and Wildlife workers rushed to the scene, and they kept everybody back, and they kept the bear safe. And eventually, the bear came down and left the area on its own. CPW officers said that we've had bad drought and a record number of bear encounters this year because the bears are coming into town because they're hungry. They have to fatten up. You know, we just had our annual fat bear contest, and the winner of the annual fat bear contest was a bear named Backpack, who is truly a great big jolly chunky fat boy of a bear. So Colorado officials are like, the bears are desperate to put on pounds before hibernation, and the bear smelled the bread.
9: It smells good. I've got to go with the bear on this one. It does smell good.
8: Who among us, and we are not bears, who among us has not behaved that way at least once?
4: Absolutely.
8: With freshly baked bread. That's Morons in the News. This is the Bob and Sherry Show.
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12: 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The other two-thirds is all down to lifestyle. So here are a few ways to slow down the biological aging process. This comes from cardiologists at Columbia University. First, eat less sugar and more vegetables, because what we eat can make a difference of 13 years in biological aging. And then, focus on your blood pressure. High blood pressure can age you 12 years or more. Can even cause wrinkles and other visual signs of aging. 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And one last way to stave off the effects of aging is to have great relationships. Having a strong support system will reduce stress and reduce your biological age by another 5 years. I'm John Tesh with today's Intelligence for Your Life Minutes.
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21: Here's a look at your forecast. Mainly sunny, high near 59. Tonight, clear to partly cloudy, low near 45. Sunny on Tuesday, high near 68. Tuesday night, mainly clear, low near 44. Slightly cooler on Wednesday. Lots of sunshine, high near 61. And that's your updated forecast. I'm Laura Lockwood. Get the latest weather updates online at MinnesotaDailyWeather.com. Right now, 30.
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2: So in Morons in the News, we mentioned the winner of this year's Fat Bear Contest backpack. And I feel like we should give you a few more details about this glorious champion.
3: The verdict is in. After a week of fierce competition, Backpack emerged victorious as Fat Bear Week champion with more than 100,000 votes. Last year's winner, Chunk, was defeated in the first round of competition this year by Bucky, who went on to lose a face-off against Backpack. Try to follow. He's described as a gentle giant, though, who had to overcome a pretty bad leg injury when he was younger.
2: Well, here's the deal with Backpack. He got his name because when he was a cub, he would ride on his mama's back, and he looked like a little bear-shaped backpack.
4: Oh.
2: And that mama, that mama herself was a Fat Bear Week champion. So he is the son of a champion. Backpack is 20 and a half years old. Isn't it cute the way the youth are so excited to get older that they want to tell you they're 20 and a half. Give Backpack another decade and he'll drop that.
4: Yeah,
2: he is 20. He's 20 and a half. And like they said, he had a bad injury back in 2007 and he wasn't able to walk properly. Park rangers were scared that Backpack wouldn't survive the winter. People that were watching him on the bear cams, because there are bear cams in these Alaskan parks and you can just log in and watch bears all day if you want. Bear cam fans were writing and calling the park rangers and saying, you got to help this bear. You got to help Backpack. But with no human intervention and only the care of his mom, Backpack grew not just to full size, but to become big enough to become the Fat Bear champion. He has no aggression. And maybe because he was in the care of his mother for longer than is usual because of his leg injury, he has no aggression, not toward anyone, his peers, other bears, other animals. And he mostly spends time hanging out on his favorite rock. Backpack sounds like a very chill dude. I'm so glad that he won the Fat Bear Championship.
5: He deserves it.
4: I love that somebody came up with having the Fat Bear Championship.
2: It's the last whimsical thing in American life, I swear.
4: Because I look at animals in the wild, they all seem to be about the same weight. You know what I mean? It always seems that way to me. The birds all seem to be about the same weight. There's no fat birds.
2: No, your bears, though, and Backpack, he is a magnificent chunk. He is a big, jolly, enormous fat boy. And he's a great sports story. He's the comeback kid.
4: Yeah.
2: He's the underdog that nobody counted on winning. And here he is, the fattest bear of all. Congratulations, Backpack. It's the Bob and Sherry Show.
4: Fatback.
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1: 94.5. Fox News, I'm Gianna Gelosi. The Supreme Court back in session today. Fox's Douglas Ader.
2: Some of the higher profile cases on the docket include immigration rights, questions about the limits of executive power of the president, and a big gun rights case involving bans on what critics call assault weapons.
1: Now, there's also a case about whether cities and counties can sue oil companies over the impacts of climate change. Everyone on board a medical plane carrying six people from Bermuda to Boston presumed dead after the plane vanished over the water Saturday morning.
3: The medical flight company Latitude Air Ambulance issuing the following statement, quote, "We must now face the heartbreaking reality that the four members of our Latitude team, our patient, and the patient's family escort who were aboard Heartbeat 104 are presumed to have died." All this comes after the Coast Guard suspended its search off Nantucket yesterday.
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7: Here's a look at your forecast. Mainly sunny, high near 59. Tonight, clear to partly cloudy, low near 45. Sunny on Tuesday, high near 68. Tuesday night, mainly clear, low near 44. Slightly cooler on Wednesday. Lots of sunshine, high near 61. And that's your updated forecast. I'm Laura Lockwood. Get the latest weather updates online at MinnesotaDailyWeather.com. 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
2: Longtime listeners and fans of The People's Movie Critic know that his relationship with Mr. Tom Cruise is a complicated one. Because on the one hand, The People's Movie Critic recognizes that Tom Cruise is a good actor and a movie star. And he's done a lot for the business of entertainment and a whole lot for entertaining the people. And at the same time, he's also cuckoo ka-choo and completely insane in Lamar's book. So now, Lamar is facing perhaps the greatest conflict of his entire life because Mr. Tom Cruise has a movie coming out called Digger that looks as insane as Mr. Tom Cruise apparently is. And the People's Movie Critic doesn't know how to feel about it. So he has prepared a deep dive into the basic response to this movie, and y'all can decide if he should review it. Take it away, Lamar.
3: When I first saw the first trailer of this and read some stuff, I thought, you know, this may be his breakout performance to get a real Oscar. Because sometimes you got to do something off the wall.

0: hate it with all their heart, or they say, this is the one, this is going to be great. I don't think I've ever seen a movie get so many diverse things about it. I mean, you know, most of the time, if the reviews are low, they're all low. But this is like, there's 5 out of 5. Oh, this sucks. I mean, I don't know. I gotta see it. I don't know.
1: I saw one thing, Lamar, where, because, you know, people are saying, is this the one that finally gets Tom Cruise the Oscar?
0: Yeah.
1: And whatever you think about him off screen, he deserves an Oscar.
2: He really does.
1: He does. And he's turned in some performances where you were like, I'm not Born on the 4th of July thing was certainly Oscar worthy.
2: Very good.
1: I watched the movie A Few Good Men was on one of the basic cable channels the other night.
0: Oh.
1: And we were flipping around and I landed on that. And I had forgotten what a little Tom Cruise's character is in this movie. You know, like Demi Moore is trying to talk to him about his clients and he's hitting the baseball and being all snotty. And I finally said to Kevin, change the channel or I'm going to become Lamar. Because this 12-year-old punk needs a beating. But that said, you know, he's given a lot to the people. And he's had some performances that were deserving. Yeah. I read one post that said, watch, there's an Oscar in this movie, but it's for John Goodman. Who plays an absolutely unhinged character. And he's John Goodman. When has John Goodman ever disappointed you?
2: Never.
0: No.
2: Even in a Talking Heads music video, he was good.
0: Yeah. I just don't know. I don't know. I've never seen anything so crazy. I mean.
1: But are you going to review it, I guess, is the question.
0: Yes. I got to go.
1: You want to do it this week?
0: Yeah.
1: You want to do it this Friday?
0: Yeah.
1: Okay, this Friday, Lamar will review Digger. And anyone that rewatches A Few Good Men, it's a great movie. I'm not cursing this movie. It's just, why is this punky 12-year-old mouthing off to Demi Moore? And I just didn't buy. This time around, I had a hard time buying that Jack Nicholson was ever in the military. Sir, where is your... You are lacking in military discipline in every way. Yeah. Your hair alone does not appear to have ever been to basic training.
0: Yeah. This is... Friday.
1: This
0: is a break for him, I think. I think this really is.
1: All right, People's Movie Critic fans. You know how he gets when there's a Tom Cruise movie on the table. Make a point of catching this review Friday. It's the Bob and Sherry Show.
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1: Kevin Harlan here from Westwood One. Coming up on Monday Night Football from New Orleans, it's the Saints hosting the Falcons. Michael Penix and Atlanta coming off a big road win at Green Bay. Now they march into New Orleans to face Tyler Shuck and the Saints. 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
3: Here's a look at your forecast. Mainly sunny, high near 59. Tonight, clear to partly cloudy, low near 45. Sunny on Tuesday, high near 68. Tuesday night, mainly clear, low near 44. Slightly cooler on Wednesday. Lots of sunshine, high near 61. And that's your updated forecast. I'm Laura Lockwood. Get the latest weather updates online at MinnesotaDailyWeather.com. 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
2: Hi, Sherry, Lamar, Doc, Heather, Max, Tony, the whole gang. I called and you played my talkback back on May 4th of this year. I am the anonymous stage 4 cancer patient. And I just want to let you know, I'm done with chemo. 5 years.
3: Awesome. 5 years?
2: 5 years of twice daily chemo, and I am done. Adrenal cortical carcinoma is one of the rarest cancers out there, and when I got diagnosed, I had a 38% chance to make it 5 years, and here I am. Wow. Thank you guys so much for everything you guys did to help me through treatment, which was keep a smile on my face, keep laughing, and keep waiting for tomorrow's episode. I love you guys more than you know it. You guys have a great day.
3: 5 years of twice daily chemo. Girl, it is time to ring the bell for you. It's the Liberty Bell, but 5 years twice a day deserves it. Ring that bell, Max.
4: Yeah. A bell's a bell.
5: Yep.
3: I don't know about y'all.
5: That's awesome.
3: Well, first of all, I can't even imagine what those 5 years of twice a day have been and how hard you have fought and how resilient you are. And I'm just in awe. And I don't know about y'all, but listening to that, I'm like, I will never, ever, ever, ever, I probably will, but I'll be ashamed of myself, complain about something stupid again in the course of my day.
5: Yeah.
6: It's true. We get wound up with these little things, and then somebody comes along with a situation like this, and you go, oh, what's really important here?
3: Yep. I actually said to my husband the other day, who is also recovering from cancer treatment, Kevin, I hate the way this conditioner smells. I can't live like this. And he said to me, I don't want you to live like this. I want you to immediately replace that conditioner. And you know how you'll like be so ticked off about something so petty and so minor? Because that's just like human. Like we're just human and we can't help ourselves. But 5 years. Twice a day chemo, fighting this rare cancer, and you are here. Can we ring the Liberty Bell one more time?
4: Yes, ma'am.
3: Y'all, we want to celebrate these moments with you. So let us in. If you've got one of these moments, we want to celebrate it. And I apologize very much for being upset about the way my conditioner smells, which isn't bad at all. I just don't like it. Just ridiculous. I'm a ridiculous person. Straight ahead, comedian Jenny Tian. And is your brain getting ready to shift gears? Oh, this is so cool. It's coming up. It's the Bob and Sherry Show.
0: 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We are Classic Rock.
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2: Oh, it is time for Everyone Needs a Laugh. Here is comedian Jenny Tian.
3: I went back to Australia at the very end of last year just to visit my family again, to see my mum. I took my mum out to see the musical Les Miserables. Yes. Or as we know it in Australia, Les Miserables. Okay, I took her to see Les Miserables because I was like, oh, this will be relatable to her. Like, she's been through a revolution. You know, like, different but same. And she's comparing her experience to the people on stage. They're like, do you hear the people sing? She's like, they shouldn't have the energy to sing. All these French people didn't even go through a real famine. Shut up and eat your baguettes. And we get back home, and then I'm seated on the couch now, and it's Christmas time, okay? And I check my phone. I have a notification from Teddy. I'm like, oh, this is going to be a wonderful Christmas message. I play it, and it goes, Jenny, you're home right now. I'm home right now. It's Christmas time. No one is in the flat, and I just wanted to say that we forgot to turn the heating off. It's the perfect temperature in the flat right now, and no one is even utilizing it. And the rest of that voice note was just him calculating the gas bill. I'm like, Merry Christmas to you too, Teddy. And I'm sitting on the couch. I'm watching TV. When there's something very intriguing that catches my eye. It's Home Alone 2. My favorite. Now, Home Alone 2 is very different when you revisit it as an adult. There were so many things I didn't realize, like the number of kids they have in that movie. They have 5 kids in that movie. That's so many kids. That's too many kids. Do you know how I know that's too many kids? They forget about one every year. Also, for some reason, it's only the mum that looks for Kevin. Right? Like, the dad just tries to convince her to enjoy their holiday. But the biggest part I missed was the mum's entire experience through this journey. Because as a kid, I was just focusing on Kevin and his big adventure. But I hadn't realised how anxious the mum was for just having lost her child. And there's a part toward the end of the film where, like, I teared up watching this. She's running through the streets of New York City and she bumps into a New York police officer. She's still looking for Kevin. And she says, you know, Kevin is so much stronger and braver than I am. And he's fine. I know he is, but he is still a kid all by himself in a big city. And he doesn't deserve that. He deserves to be with his family around the Christmas tree. And she has this realization about where Kevin is, and she runs off. And I have a realization of my own, about my own mum. Like, this entire time while I've seen her as this overbearing dictator with her Supreme Mother WhatsApp group, she's just a person who's looking out for me. And like in the film, my dad is also just there. So have you guys realised this entire show has just been Home Alone 2? Like, Kevin's in New York by himself. I'm in London by myself. Do you see? I'm very clever. And at the end of the film, he misses his mum. And I realise I miss my mum. So then I jump off the couch, I run up to her, and I give her a big hug. No, of course I don't. I'm Chinese. Now, I know it's time for me to tell her about my plans to move to New York City. And you know, I'm really preparing for the worst at this stage. And I also have some people ask me, hey, you still want to go to America even now? I just feel like in my heart of hearts, London was really the start of my adventure. I don't want to see how it ends, whether it's that American happy ending. And so I'm really preparing for the worst, okay? I take my mum to a public place. Somewhere where she can't murder me. A hot pot restaurant. I sit her down and I say, Mum, comedy's going really well and I've got this opportunity to go perform in America and I'm going to move to New York City and you can't stop me, okay, because I've already made up my mind. And she goes, okay. And I'm like, and I know you're really scared of the guns there. Don't worry, I'll wear a bulletproof vest. Yeah, you guys are like, that's so cute. That's not going to save you. And my dad goes... And my mum, she's totally accepting of this situation of me going to New York City. And I've realised that this entire time, while I've just been focusing on my own journey of growth, my mum's a person and she's also grown. I learned to let Australia go and she learned to let me go. And just when I was thinking to myself, wow, my mum, through all her trauma, all this oppression she suffered through, she's really worked on herself and transformed into this new person. She goes, Jenny, so you will go to America and you will marry a boy? I'm like, Mom. So I don't have any constructive feedback for her, but I do have one positive review, and that is my mum might not be perfect, but she does try her best.
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9: Here's a look at your forecast. Mainly sunny, high near 59. Tonight, clear, partly cloudy, low near 45. Sunny on Tuesday, high near 68. Tuesday night, mainly clear, low near 44. Slightly cooler on Wednesday. Lots of sunshine, high near 61. And that's your updated forecast. I'm Laura Lockwood. Get the latest weather updates online at MinnesotaDailyWeather.com. Right now, 32.
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2: Hello there, Bob and Sherry family. This is Nancy in Charlotte. I was just listening to the podcast, and you played the voice play version of Africa, which was absolutely awesome. If you want to hear another really good a cappella version, listen to Straight No Chaser. I've seen them do that in concert. It's freaking amazing. And you were asking, you know, why is that song so popular? Because honestly, I have no idea what it means, but I love that song. And when it comes on, I will turn it up full blast and sing along. Here is why. I am myself a musician, singer. I'm a church music minister, worship leader. It's the harmonies. When you have full, rich harmonies like that, it affects your emotions. It elevates your dopamine. It just makes you feel good. And that is a big quality in a really good, successful, moving worship song, is when there's lots of rich harmonies. And when I listen to a song like Africa, even though it is a completely secular song, I still get kind of the same feeling that I do when we're singing a really great worship song. It is those harmonies. And the other thing with Africa is that it is recorded in a key that is accessible to pretty much anybody. So if you want to sing along in your car, you can. And you can pick a part and sing, you know, any one of them. And, like, I can sing almost every part on there just because it's written in a really singable key, which just makes the song fun and really pleasant to listen to. And it just gives you energy. So, anyway, just thought I would share that with you. Have a great day.

0: What in this world makes you break out into goosebumps and feel such a shivery sense of connection to the people around you, like a musical experience, whether it's church or a concert, you know? Haven't we all felt that at least one time?
1: And I can tell you, if you were singing in a choir or a chorus or in a musical and you are harmonizing with other people, it gets you right in the middle of the solar plexus. You feel how cool that is inside.

0: I'm so glad that you called and gave us an excuse to hear a little bit of this again.
1: It makes me happy. Oh, it really does.
0: Because we're just over, we're all over here just kind of bopping. Oh, yeah, we have to break. We're out of time. It's the Bob and Sherry Show.
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5: News. I'm CJ Papa. A new term begins today for the U.S. Supreme Court.
6: Higher profile cases on the docket include immigration rights, questions about the limits of executive power of the president, gun rights case involving bans on what critics call assault weapons. The city of Boulder, Colorado has sued oil companies over damages it says were caused by climate change.
5: Fox's Doug Luzader. The State Department says it's aware of what happened in Russia.
7: It's reported a 28-year-old lab worker died at a facility in southeastern Siberia. Media there saying the death was due to pneumonic plague and that 200 people are currently under observation.
5: Fox's Jonathan Savage. President Trump travels to Grand Isle, Nebraska today, just 29 days before the midterms, November 3rd. Two boats collide over the weekend on the Congo River, killing at least 30 people, leaving dozens missing. 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
11: Here's a look at your forecast. Mainly sunny, high near 59. Tonight, clear to partly cloudy, low near 45. Sunny on Tuesday, high near 68. Tuesday night, mainly clear, low near 44. Slightly cooler on Wednesday. Lots of sunshine, high near 61. And that's your updated forecast. I'm Laura Lockwood. Get the latest weather updates online at MinnesotaDailyWeather.com. 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
2: Hey, everybody. This is Gretchen in Tennessee. Several days ago, y'all were talking about back in the way olden times when we had to do the scary thing of answering a phone and not having a clue who it could be on the other line. And it reminded me of growing up and, you know, you never knew who was on the phone usually. And my mom, I can remember, she would answer the phone in a normal tone and you would hear, hello, and then, hey, how are you? You know, blah, blah, blah, whatever she was talking about. But I always knew when it was one certain person. So like I said, we're in Tennessee and she grew up in Massachusetts. So I always knew when it was her childhood best friend calling simply because she would say hello and then, hey, how are you? And screaming through the phone. She always knew it was long distance because I think she thought that since it was long distance, she had to talk louder so that they would hear her better. Anyway, she's sitting right beside me right now. I've waited to call in and do this talk back until she was beside me. So anyway, she has spit her coffee out across the car now. So I'm going to have to pull over and clean things up. Anyway, yeah, those were the good times. Y'all have a great day. Love y'all. Bye.
3: See, I don't think we appreciate the phone situation now. I mean,
4: I don't think we
3: because
4: do. Huh?
3: There's very few of us. I don't know if because Max, they lived out in the other side of the world from me, and his dad worked for AT&T, so I'm sure everything went great for them. But we lived out in the country, and we had 8 different people on our party line, and the party line meant that 8 people all had the same phone line. They figured out how to make our phone ring when it was our number. Another county down the road, they had to have their own ring, like 2 longs and a short or that kind of thing, and that would be for them. But when our phone rang, it was for us. But if you'd be on the phone talking or whatever, then somebody else would pick up and they'd say, oh, sorry, and they'd hang up. You know, and then sometimes they'd pick up and they'd listen to your conversation. But the worst thing that would happen is somebody would leave the phone off the hook. And so we can't make a phone call. If the phone's off the hook, one of those 8 lines, if one of those phones is off the hook, nobody can make the call. And so my mama had to make a phone call and she couldn't. So she starts screaming into the phone, hey, hey, hang up the phone. And so she gets me over there and I'm screaming. So we're both screaming, hey, I'm a kid, you know. Well, my brother's a little bit older than me, and he had a bugle. So he's blowing the bugle into the receiver, and me and mama's going, hey, back up the phone, hang up the phone, and we're blowing. And never, nobody ever hung up. So we had to get in the car, and we drove to each house and asked them, was the phone off the line? And everybody said, no, my phone's not off the hook. Well, when we got back home, it, you know, somebody's was off the hook. They wouldn't admit it, but you know, but yeah, we're in a single wide trailer, and my brother's just blowing the bugle like crazy. He's just blowing the bugle, and me and my mama's screaming. And of course, my daddy with a hearing aid, he just sat over on the side and said, "What the hell, are y'all?" You know, so
4: this would have been if y'all were a TV show, I would have been so hooked. I'd be like, hang on, no, The Real Housewives of Hartwell County, Georgia are on. I got to watch. It's Doris. They're focusing on Doris tonight. You know, what you're describing, this party line situation, this drive-in, banging on doors, is the phone off the hook. That's community. We've lost that. You at least knew your neighbors back
5: then,
4: right?
5: I'm feeling so uppity that we had 3 extensions in our house. One in the basement.
4: We didn't know you came up

0: knew you.
1: By your wealth. I am disgusted.
0: Yeah, I thought I knew you. It's all just been a lie.
1: He's not one of us, Sherry. He's not one of us.
0: Hey, Lamar, next he's going to tell us he had name brand sneakers in fifth grade. I just can't. Everything I thought I knew.
2: Sure, that'd be
0: a lie.
2: Chuck Taylor's. Yeah, I did.
0: Oh, I did. We had Bobos. It's the Bob and Sherry Show.
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6: River City's weather. Here's a look at your forecast. Mainly sunny, high near 59. Tonight, clear to partly cloudy, low near 45. Sunny on Tuesday, high near 68. Tuesday night, mainly clear, low near 44. Slightly cooler on Wednesday. Lots of sunshine, high near 61. And that's your updated forecast. I'm Laura Lockwood. Get the latest weather updates online at MinnesotaDailyWeather.com. Right now, 30.
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2: Okay, first of all, I must love you guys a lot because I just turned my air conditioning down in the car and I'm burning up. But I had to tell you, Jerry, Alan Richson is on Threads. And people keep summoning him by putting the at in front of his name. And often he responds. And he's so dry and he's so tongue-in-cheek and funny. I follow him now. He came up into my feed accidentally. And I bless Threads for doing that. Anyway, y'all have a good day.
3: He is on Threads. And he does respond to people. You can summon him and he'll talk about, like he'll answer your question or whatever. But one person posted, I had a dream about Alan Richson last night. Did he teach me how to fight? Nope. Did he work out with his shirt off? Still no. Did he tell me his favorite Reacher book? Absolutely not. I wasted my entire Reacher dream standing behind the man in a food truck. I didn't even see his face. I just knew it was him. My subconscious self, with all the freedom of imagination and lack of censorship, was at a taco truck with Jack Reacher. It could be worse, I guess. And Alan Richson replied, hey, tonight, can you dream I get to eat the case of Berea? I'm starving. Here's another one. Sailing Girl writer said, in series 2, Reacher couldn't run. It was noticeable. In series 4, Reacher is brilliant at running. Remarkable even. Something changed. And Alan Richson replied, yeah, I no longer let my stunt doubles run for me.
4: Oh!
3: So it just, it can be about the show. It can be about the weather. He is so much fun. And if you're on Threads, you can follow him. He's literally Alan, A-L-A-N, Richson. He is the best. Lamar, does that, he's the best Reacher there ever could be. Does that not make you love him, the show, and the books even more?
5: Yeah. He is the epitome. And once again, I'm not even mad at Tom Cruise. He did the best he could with what he had. And they would have never been a Reacher movie until he made it, because nobody else could do it. But finally, this guy, he is a great actor, and he's the same size as the person in the book. That was the biggest problem. The guy that wrote the book said, he said, we couldn't find anybody that size that would have the would draw people. You know, and that's why the Tom Cruise thing, it drew people to the theater.
3: And but, it introduced the books and the characters to a wide audience. And,
5: yeah, exactly.
3: Yeah, we thank Tom Cruise for his service.
5: What he had to do.
3: Tom Cruise walked so that Alan Richson could run without his shirt on. Yes, ma'am. Mm. It's the Bob and Jerry Show.
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3: You read it once.
4: I don't believe that.
3: And then you read it again.
5: I can't believe this.
3: It's Bob and Sherry's.
5: I believe this.
6: Can I believe this?
7: Let's kick off your week with some conversation about your brain, because I learned something so cool. And you know, like, you've heard your whole life that, you know, your brain, your frontal cortex doesn't really develop until you're in your 20s, right? That's new. That's not new. You've heard that your whole life.
8: No, it's not new. Yeah.
7: Well, scientists studied more than 1.3 million brain cells from donors. And some of them were infants, and some of them were 97 years old. So it was across the whole human lifespan to try to figure out, you know, what's really going on with your brain. Mm. And here's what they learned. Your brain, they described it like a gear change. Your brain will change gears twice in your lifetime. The first time is at age 24. So you've had childhood and adolescence, and during that period, there's all these different cells inside your brain that are changing so rapidly, reorganizing themselves, building connections. And right around your 24th birthday, that starts dropping off. And from that point onwards, whatever brain you got around age 24 is the brain you're going to keep until you turn 60. And here comes the second gear change for your brain. After 60, the cells responsible for maintaining and protecting your brain, they turn on and kick into high gear. And it is at that point that another interesting thing happens. Mm. The way that we think about time changes a little bit. So in young adults, like, you know, you hit 24 and your brain changes gears. From that point forward, the cells that are related to memory making and decisions and planning, they follow like a 24-hour timetable. And they're very active at various points of the night and day, which makes sense, right?
9: Right.
7: You know, the day you're working, you're at school, you're taking care of your family, whatever, at night you slow down. And they can watch all of that in real time. But then you hit that 60th birthday and that second gear change, and suddenly that 24-hour clock rhythm, it kind of disappears. And your brain cells have a new rhythm. They don't just stop keeping time like in 24-hour increments. They're working on completely different things. They're working on your immune system. They're working on protecting the nerve fibers in your brain that help you deal with damage that can lead to disease. So it's not just that the organic part of your brain is different. The way your brain experiences time is different. Is this not a little bit like really trippy and mind-blowing to think about?
8: It is.
9: It really is. I mean, my mother would always say, you'd forget your brain if it wasn't hooked in. She used to say that to me a lot.
10: Those are words of affirmation,
9: yeah,
10: for sure.
9: I see. No idea how... I guess that was a positive, that she thought there was enough going on in my brain that I needed it. So,
7: well, something that I've experienced, and I just didn't even really think about it other than, well, this is interesting, until I read this study last night, was when I'm in Utah with my mom. So my mom is 83. And my job is like the clock. I live by the clock. Right. I am watching a countdown clock right now. I am so acutely aware of time. I don't even need a stopwatch to know what 30 seconds is. Right.
9: Right.
7: Shouting out my ex. But I am so acutely aware of time. And my mom has no sense of time at all. And I thought that's just because she's retired, maybe. Or my mom, she just doesn't have any sense of time. Like, I can say to my mom when I'm in Utah, Mom, I'll be finished work in an hour and 20 minutes, and then I'm going to take you to Costco or whatever her little adventure for the day is. It could be an hour 20. It could be 3 hours. It could be tomorrow. It doesn't matter. She is as delightfully amazed by the time when I say, okay, let's go, as anybody could be.
9: Really fast.
7: And she doesn't have dementia or senility. She just has no sense of time. So pay attention to this with the people in your life and yourself. Have you switched gears? And is time different for you? I'll post a link to this. It's your brain. It's the gooey thing inside your head. What could be more interesting?
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16: River City's weather. Here's a look at your forecast. Mainly sunny, high near 59. Tonight, clear to partly cloudy, low near 45. Sunny on Tuesday, high near 68. Tuesday night, mainly clear, low near 44. Slightly cooler on Wednesday. Lots of sunshine, high near 61. And that's your updated forecast. I'm Laura Lockwood. Get the latest weather updates online at MinnesotaDailyWeather.com. 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
2: Nick Cannon is coming out with a docuseries on Netflix. And you say, well, what's he coming out about? Well, he's saying that he is going to show the raw and real look of how he manages separate households with 12 children from 6 women. Now, I want you to think about this. If I'm facing child support for 12 children and 6 different households.
3: And 6 households, yeah.
2: Ooh, buddy,
3: I am also doing a docuseries for Netflix.
2: Yes. Now, he said now some of these 6 women didn't want cameras in their homes because they would have no privacy. He said, but they finally agreed. They said they would do it for him. Well, I'm pretty sure they're doing it because they're getting paid. He's not going to have a docuseries. They're getting paid.
3: I can't take Nick Cannon seriously because you had the chance to be with Mariah and you screwed that up.
2: Yeah.
3: So, like, yeah. I don't know.
2: Well, he says people have been fascinated with his lifestyle for a long time. Mm. So instead
3: That's
2: of letting them just make up stuff.
3: That's one.
2: Light. He says he's going to go ahead and show everything, the good and the bad. Now, this is how the family, how it works out. All right. He's got 15-year-old twins. They're Monroe and Moroccan. Or Moroccan, I'm sorry. Moroccan. With ex Mariah Carey. Then he's got Golden, Powerful, and Rise with Brittany Bell. He's got twins, Zion and Zillion, and daughter Beautiful with Abby De La Rosa. He has Legendary with Taisi, Onyx with Lanisha Cole, and he also shares Halo with Alyssa Scott and their son, Zen, who passed away at 5 months back in 21 because he was diagnosed with brain cancer. But Nick says he's ready. He says he's ready. He just hopes his family can handle it because it's going to be a lot. Maybe this may be too much to watch. I mean, 12 kids, 6 women. No. I don't know.
4: What, a lot to keep up with.
3: I do have questions, and maybe this docuseries will answer them. What don't I know about the Nick Cannon genome that I should know?
2: Yeah.
3: That this man feels called by whatever to reproduce himself so abundantly. What don't I know? I look forward to finding out.
4: I love when he says the lifestyle. I think we know what the lifestyle is.
3: It's the Bob and Sherry Show.
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3: They keep making them.
4: Morons.
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6: In Parkland, Washington, a man tried to sell a stolen excavator right across the street from the man that he stole it from. The guy that owned the excavator saw it for sale on Facebook Marketplace. Now, if you're not familiar with an excavator, it's a big thing, and it's like one end of it is like a bulldozer. The other end of it's like a crane, or, you know, it digs. It's big. This is huge. This is huge, and they're very, very expensive. Now, the deputies busted up the sale at a storage facility where multiple potential buyers were waiting to bid on this. When the cops got there, they told the group, stop. Everyone is detained. Nobody move. Now, the men in the group said, well, we saw this piece of machinery on Facebook Marketplace for $24,000. And they said, man, this is too big of a deal to pass up. I mean, because you're talking about probably a $100,000 piece of machinery. So the excavator was actually owned by Tucci & Sons Construction Company, and it was reported stolen from the work site about a week or so before. Now, a few days earlier, the owner spotted it for sale online, and it was going to be at a storage facility, and that storage facility was directly across the street from one of the company's plants. So the police set up a sting, and they swooped in, and Victor Kurikov was attempting to sell it. Now, Kurikov, he was reportedly asked if he knew the excavator was stolen. At that point, he decided to stop answering questions. Kurikov is reportedly in jail now with $10,000 in bail, and they've charged him with possession of a stolen vehicle and trafficking stolen property. This is a sloppy criminal effort.
2: So sloppy.
6: I mean, you sort of know what you've got, and I don't know.
2: I feel
6: having
2: like
6: a public auction is not the way to go with a store in the same town, much less across the street.
2: You were smart enough to steal it and smart enough to figure out how to get on the internet, and that's where the smart ended. Or you're high. Like, there's got to be something going on here.
6: Crazy.
2: So, you guys, you know that wicked nor'easter storm that pounded the East Coast and caused all sorts of mayhem? Yeah. Well, a guy in New Jersey named Drew Pocaccino caught video of a shark swimming down a flooded neighborhood street. Drew said the shark disappeared into a driveway while he was filming it. Only in New Jersey are there sharks in the streets. An expert on sharks out of the Massachusetts Division of Marine Fisheries said, oh, that was definitely a shark. He watched the video and he said, it's a smooth dogfish shark, which is a common shark species in coastal waters in that part of the world. And then he added helpfully, he probably washed in the flood. Well, I'm assuming he didn't take his jet ski in.
7: He didn't stroll in with a suitcase.
2: My God. So I have a pair of critter tales for you and morons in the news today. So first, we have a shark in the streets of New Jersey. You know how intoxicating the smell of baking bread is, right?
7: Yeah.
2: Have you ever walked into a bakery or a restaurant and the smell of bread baking? It'll make you crazy. Well, at the farmer's market in Aspen, Colorado, they were setting up, just getting ready to open to the public, when a hungry bear charged in, ran to the Louis Swiss booth, which is a bakery booth, and began cramming whole loaves of bread.

0: bad drought and a record number of bear encounters this year because the bears are coming into town because they're hungry. They have to fatten up. You know, we just had our annual fat bear contest, and the winner of the fat bear contest was a bear named Backpack, who is truly a great big jolly chunky fat boy of a bear. So Colorado officials are like, the bears are desperate to put on pounds before hibernation. And the bear smelled the bread.
1: It smells good. I've got to go with the bear on this one. It does smell good.
0: Who among us, and we are not bears, who among us has not behaved that way? 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
8: Here's a look at your forecast. Sunshine mixed with clouds at times today, with daytime highs approaching 59. Winds out of the southeast, 8 to 15 miles per hour. Partly cloudy skies again tonight. Lows level off around 45. Partly cloudy tomorrow. Daytime highs approaching 68. And that's your updated forecast. I'm meteorologist Paul Trombley. Get the latest weather updates online at MinnesotaDailyWeather.com. Right now, it's 36 degrees.
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2: So in Morons in the News, we mentioned the winner of this year's Fat Bear Contest backpack. And I feel like we should give you a few more details about this glorious champion.
3: The verdict is in. After a week of fierce competition, Backpack emerged victorious as Fat Bear Week champion with more than 100,000 votes. Last year's winner, Chunk, was defeated in the first round of competition this year by Bucky, who went on to lose a face-off against Backpack. Try to follow. He's described as a gentle giant, though, who had to overcome a pretty bad leg injury when he was younger.
2: Well, here's the deal with Backpack. He got his name because when he was a cub, he would ride on his mama's back, and he looked like a little bear-shaped backpack.
4: Oh.
2: And that mama, that mama herself was a Fat Bear Week champion. So he is the son of a champion. Backpack is 20 and a half years old. Isn't it cute the way the youth are so excited to get older that they want to tell you they're 20 and a half. Give Backpack another decade and he'll drop that.
4: Yeah,
2: he is 20. He's 20 and a half. And like they said, he had a bad injury back in 2007 and he wasn't able to walk properly. Park rangers were scared that Backpack wouldn't survive the winter. People that were watching him on the bear cams, because there are bear cams in these Alaskan parks and you can just log in and watch bears all day if you want. Bear cam fans were writing and calling the park rangers and saying, you got to help this bear. You got to help Backpack. But with no human intervention and only the care of his mom, Backpack grew not just to full size, but to become big enough to become the Fat Bear champion. He has no aggression. And maybe because he was in the care of his mother for longer than is usual because of his leg injury, he has no aggression, not toward anyone, his peers, other bears, other animals. And he mostly spends time hanging out on his favorite rock. Backpack sounds like a very chill dude. I'm so glad that he won the Fat Bear Championship.
5: He deserves it.
4: I love that somebody came up with having the Fat Bear Championship.
2: It's the last whimsical thing in American life, I swear.
4: Because I look at animals in the wild, they all seem to be about the same weight. You know what I mean? It always seems that way to me. The birds all seem to be about the same weight. There's no fat birds.
2: No, you're bears, though. And Backpack, he is a magnificent chunk. He is a big, jolly, enormous fat boy. And he's a great sports story. He's the comeback kid.
4: Yeah.
2: He's the underdog that nobody counted on winning. And here he is, the fattest bear of all. Congratulations, Backpack. It's the Bob and Sherry Show.
4: Fatback.
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9: Now, let's open up the Bob and Sherry Archive Vault.
5: And my colleagues here were making great fun of me, which is fine. You know, if that makes them feel better about themselves, that's fine. That I would never go to a costume party.
4: We weren't making fun. We were merely speaking the truth.
2: That's not mockery.
5: There they go again. You hear
2: that's
5: this,
2: reported.
5: Folks?
4: No, Bob. That is you. You know, the idea of dressing up in costume and socializing, I've been working on the show for how many years? I know that about you.
5: If I could be a Mountie and with a really good, and I looked for a good Mountie outfit last year and they're all cheesy. And I'm not wearing a cheesy Mountie outfit. I had a costume last year. I wore it, right? What did I go as?
2: You were SpongeBob.
5: SpongeBob. That was good.
2: Thanks.
5: I had a yellow shirt
2: idea.
5: With sponges on it. Yeah. Well, I did it. Anyway, we were talking about, you always find this woman, and she's dressed up as like Marilyn Monroe or Elizabeth Taylor or something, and she has too much to drink, and she stays in character. She always finds me, even if it's not a Halloween party.
2: This person always finds you.
5: She always finds me. I would rather, and I'm serious about this, I would rather deal with a drunken guy than a drunken woman at a party, any day of the week. You can reason with a drunken guy. You can. You know what? You can talk about sports or get his mind off of it. You cannot reason with a drunken woman. And what they do, especially if it's somebody who might have heard the show or seen me on TV and all, she'll come up to me and she'll go, "Hey, I hear you talking the dirty talk with your friend Sherry.
2: I've seen
5: Is that all talk, mister? You're shorter than I thought you'd be."
2: I've seen people do this to Bob. And if they're really liquored out, "First time caller."
5: Yeah. Yeah.
2: "Bob."
5: Yeah.
2: "First time caller."
5: It was hell when I was single. "Are you all talk? Is that all you are, is talk, talk, talk, mister?" And the woman's husband's like right over there. You know what I mean? I just, maybe that's why I don't go to parties that much.
2: Oh.
5: It could be that. It's that sort of thing.
2: There weren't drunken women in seventh grade. You can't blame drunken women. You know what? Why can't you just own who you are and stop trying to think you're going to become somebody else and accusing us of making fun of you for just pointing out the God's truth? Just
5: you
2: own
5: make
2: who
5: it
2: you
5: sound
2: are.
5: Like all I want you're to do is hole up in my house.
2: You're someone who doesn't enjoy parties. Okay.
5: That's not the case. I like parties. Now, I don't want them to go on forever.
8: Sherry, put this in the book of Bob. I am someone who loves parties. Would you please?
5: Parties should be like church, all right? Let's get down to it.
2: Something we all say we go to and don't actually do.
5: No, they should be efficient, all right? I want an efficient party. You get there, and then, you know, it's not going to go on for 4 hours.
2: It goes in a predictable sequence.
5: Yeah.
2: Spoken like a true Catholic.
5: Well, it doesn't go too long, all right? It doesn't go too long. Because I'm always accused of wanting to be the first one to leave the party.
8: You are
2: because
8: the first one.
5: Because
8: to leave.
5: I generally am I the have, first. I know that. It's enough time. It's an hour and a half.
4: You left before dessert at the last big party we had for the show.
8: It's true.
4: You did. Mm.
5: I probably had a very good reason for leaving.
2: Do you know that when I had his wedding at my house, I had to give him a talking to before his own wedding,
4: to not leave
5: I'm
4: early.
5: I'm asking you not to do that. Don't you say that.
2: I think we all
5: don't
2: know.
5: Don't you say that.
2: I think we all know what the talk was, and it wasn't about, you know, a first time can be very nerve-wracking, Bob. It wasn't that talk.
5: Well,
2: boy, what a perfect day for Croctober, because you're serving it up. You are serving it
5: Croctober?
2: Up. Croctober. You know, when someone does you really dirty, or they just do something wrong, and instead of owning it and being like, "Yeah, screw, I'm sorry," they serve it up to you in a big steaming crock of bull, hoping that you'll buy it.
5: That you'll buy it. Yeah, yeah.
2: Who hasn't had that happen?
5: Oh, yeah, that's right.
2: Some of us have had it happen and really can't even go into detail about how bad it was. Hmm. Yeah.
5: Like if you threw a wedding for someone and that person said, "We're going to have to leave before it's all over because we're going on our honeymoon and we have to catch a boat."
2: The other person pointed out, "No, actually, you're not going on a honeymoon until December, and today it's August."
5: Croctober. So.
2: People are coming a long way for your wedding, Bob. You need to be at your wedding. You need to actually stay for your whole wedding.
5: I can't believe that you did that to me, honestly.
2: Had that talk with you? I can't believe I needed to have that talk.
5: You think that I have so few social skills that I would think of leaving my own wedding early.
2: And what happened when I had that talk with you? You went,
5: "Damn you, Lynch." Oh, he's such a buzzkill. All right, Croctober. Somebody fed you a big old bowl of croc.
2: I'm having it for breakfast this morning. It's flavored with, I love parties.
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19: Here's a look at your forecast. Sunshine mixed with clouds at times today, with daytime highs approaching 59. Winds out of the southeast, 8 to 15 miles per hour. Partly cloudy skies again tonight. Lows level off around 45. Partly cloudy tomorrow. Daytime highs approaching 68. And that's your updated forecast. I'm meteorologist Paul Trombley. Get the latest weather updates online at MinnesotaDailyWeather.com. Right now, it's 36 degrees.
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2: A couple weeks ago, we got a talkback message where the guy lauded all kinds of praise on me, and I was very uncomfortable with it. I'm still uncomfortable with it. And you know who else on this show is uncomfortable with a lot of praise? That'd be Sherry Lynch. But we get all kinds of things, and she doesn't even know this is coming. So I'm going to play this for you, and you just sit there. You just sit there. Yeah. You just sit there and squirm, Missy.
3: Good morning, everyone. This is Stacy from Kansas City. Sherry, I just have to tell you something. I was sitting here, it's Dolly Parton Day, 925, baby. But I'm just sitting here in my sequins and my glammed up self, and I'm making breakfast, and you guys are talking about, you know, Dolly Parton and how great she is. And Sherry, I think in a lot of ways, you are our Dolly Parton.
4: Oh, no.
3: And I think there are so many similarities. Like, I just sat here and I started thinking about how you had a really hard childhood and how you had to work really hard to overcome a lot of things and how a lot of people wrote you off. And I just think that there's a lot of similarities. And I think your impact is far bigger than you can imagine. And while Dolly Parton had Dollywood, you've got the show. And in a lot of ways, I think it's probably more profound because you're walking with us every single day. And there's a lot of people that call you Aunt Sherry. And, you know, you just have this family that loves you so, so deeply. And I just want you to know that I think that you are our Dolly Parton. And so, anyway, I just absolutely love you. And I just want you to know that we're all rooting for you. And, yeah, we're just here with you every step of the way.
5: Oh, my God.
6: Yes.
2: There are a lot of people people that feel that way. And I know that makes you really uncomfortable. However,
5: well, as you know, let me just say that I am unworthy to tote my Queen Dolly's wig. And sitting next to me on my desk, Cheryl Newton sent me the unofficial Dolly Parton coloring book. And the page that I've been coloring is Dolly holding the microphone. And she says, "Don't get so busy making a living that you forget to make a life." And every day I open this coloring book to a new page and a new piece of wisdom from Dolly. And Stacy, next time I'm in Kansas City, I'm staying at your house. Thank you, Stacy. I love you. I love all of you. You know that. It's the Bob and Sherry Show.
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1: It's Intelligence for Your Life, the John Tesh radio program. And have you heard? Book clubs are having a moment, and they're looking a lot less like the book clubs you and I remember. On the live event marketplace Eventbrite, reading clubs jumped 33% during the first half of this year. And the big trend is hyper-niche book clubs, meaning groups built around very specific interests, like ones for people who enjoy romantasy books, which is a combination of fantasy and romance. We've talked about it before. People will show up wearing corsets, costumes, and fairy ears. There are clubs for people who like horror books, like by author Stephen King or Dean Koontz. There are silent book clubs where people read quietly together, and often they're not even reading the same book. Some independent bookstores are combining books with other hobbies, like crafting, while they discuss what they're reading. But the bigger story may not be about books at all. People are just really interested in offline hobbies and face-to-face connection. Book clubs give them both.
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0: myself among you, I have good news for us. Your shot or latte, even your chocolate-covered espresso beans, could potentially help prevent the development of Alzheimer's disease. Now, this is the latest research from the University of Verona in Italy. It was published in the Journal of Agricultural and Food Chemistry. So we already knew that coffee consumption had a protective effect on two of the most common neurodegenerative diseases, Parkinson's and Alzheimer's. So the researchers experimented with the compounds in espresso, which is more potent than brewed coffee, to see if any of them could have an impact on the development of Alzheimer's. What they found was espresso lessens the accumulation and consolidation of tau proteins, which are linked to Alzheimer's disease. Tau proteins, T-A-U, are actually beneficial to brain health until they clump together. At that point, those tau tangles are a significant cause of dementia because the clumps inhibit cognitive and memory skills. And the higher concentration of caffeine and flavanols in espresso prevented tau proteins from tangling and clumping together. The scientists say whether espresso is consumed alone or in an Americano or mixed into a latte, it can have a protective and preventative effect.
1: Now that's intelligence for your life.
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1: Well, look at this. We now know getting a good night's sleep can make or break your weight loss goals. This is according to neuroscientist Dr. Matthew Walker from UC Berkeley, and here's why. First, a good night's sleep will reduce cravings for unhealthy food. It takes willpower to order a salad instead of pizza, and research shows a lack of sleep undercuts our willpower every time. In Dr. Walker's research, people who got 8 hours of sleep tended to prefer healthy foods, but when those same people pulled an all-nighter, their brains lit up like crazy in the presence of junk food, because when we're sleep-deprived, we have less energy. So our brain does this. Our brain compels us to eat the highest calorie foods available to try and get our energy back. Also, good sleep helps us burn more calories when we're awake. According to the Annals of Internal Medicine, being sleep deprived disrupts our metabolism, which means our body ends up storing more calories as fat instead of burning them for energy.
2: Intelligence for your life.
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21: Here's a look at your forecast. Sunshine mixed with clouds at times today, with daytime highs approaching 59. Winds out of the southeast, 8 to 15 miles per hour. Partly cloudy skies again tonight, lows level off around 45. Partly cloudy tomorrow, daytime highs approaching 68. And that's your updated forecast. I'm meteorologist Paul Trombley. Get the latest weather updates online at minnesotadailyweather.com. Right now, it's 42 degrees.
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1: John Tesh with you, and from our dating and relationship files, I hold in my hand the secret to a happy relationship. Ready? It's one word. Affection. Specifically, time spent cuddling up together in your own private world, whispering secrets and words of endearment back and forth. This is according to researchers from the University of Toronto. The reason? Because regularly having private, intimate moments make you feel like a team, and that you have a knowledge and understanding of each other that you share with nobody else. This will increase your bond. 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
1: Hey, parents and grandparents, we need to talk quickly about social media posts that could put your child in danger. According to the U.S. Department of Justice, the information you post on social media can easily be used by anybody to locate your child and successfully lure them away. In fact, cybersecurity expert Kathy Pedres recommends eliminating any identifiable information from photos of your kids posted online. That includes house numbers, license plates, names on backpacks or lunchboxes, and pictures of your child's school uniform or sports jersey, which reveal where they spend most of their days. And the Prince George County Police Department in Maryland, they second that. They say burglars and stalkers have collected information about their victims from photos on social media that include a visible street sign or the reflection of a landmark in someone's sunglasses.
2: Tell us what you think. 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
1: All right, some of this is bad news for me. It might be great news for you. Let's just go through it. John Tesh with Gib Gerard and the latest foods proven to boost your immune system: liver and mushrooms.
2: Oh, there you go.
1: They are both rich in sources of rich sources of vitamin D. Why do you think that I just cannot stand liver? Because my mom made me eat it?
2: I think it's because it's associated with being a certain time in your life. It also has a very distinct, very, we'll call it gamey or metallic flavor, because it is the body's filter. You're eating the filter. So go outside, look at your air conditioning filter, your pool filter, take a look at that and say, that's what I'm eating from the duck or the cow.
1: Oh.
2: You know, that's what you're eating. So again, very rich in certain vitamins because again, it is the filter. You know, if people are like you, they should just take a vitamin D supplement.
1: That's it.
2: And also mushrooms are great, and you can make mushrooms taste like almost anything.
1: You handed me mushroom coffee today.
2: I did. And my brain feels electric because of it.
1: So, what's that? Neurotrophic brain derived? Nootropic brain derived neurotrophicisms.
2: It's just mushrooms. It's just powdered mushrooms. I don't know about that.
1: Latest foods to boost your immune system again: liver and mushrooms.
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8: River City's weather. Here's a look at your forecast. Sunshine mixed with clouds at times today, with daytime highs approaching 59. Winds out of the southeast, 8 to 15 miles per hour. Partly cloudy skies again tonight. Lows level off around 45. Partly cloudy tomorrow. Daytime highs approaching 68. And that's your updated forecast. I'm meteorologist Paul Trombley. Get the latest weather updates online at minnesotadailyweather.com. Right now, it's 42 degrees.
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1: It's a John Tesh Radio Show, and here now let's talk about intermittent fasting. It's been a while. If you want to try this intermittent fasting, and you wonder how long your eating window should be, researchers have some advice, and I like this advice. The University of Illinois compared two daily fasting diets, okay? A four-hour time-restricted feeding diet and a six-hour time-restricted feeding diet. Participants in the four-hour eating window only ate between the hours of 1 and 5 p.m. Participants in the six-hour eating window ate between 1 and 7 p.m. The researchers found there also was no significant difference in weight loss or disease risk factors between the four-hour and six-hour diet groups. So give yourself more time to eat, 6 hours, and you'll be just fine.
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1: 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Spend 5 minutes doing this, and you'll increase your positivity, creativity, and productivity. This is also a good trick for parents. That writing exercise is up next.
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1: All right, my friends, here we go with some intel on how to increase your motivation and productivity no matter what you're doing. Every day, I want you to commit to writing down your small wins, even one small win. According to Harvard Business School, writing down what you've accomplished will boost your confidence, increase motivation, and boost productivity. And every win counts. Even recording a small thing you're grateful for from the day counts as a win. And studies show writing down something positive, especially writing it down by hand, will help you remember it. And you can write it in a journal, on your phone, or even in a text conversation with a friend. It all works. The study also found that the more frequently people experience this sense of progress by writing down a win, the more likely they were to be creatively productive in the long run. Now, if you're a manager or even a parent, try this exercise and have your team or your kids write down one win at the end of every day and look at it the next morning. The study says positivity, creativity, and productivity will rise when you write down your small wins.
2: Intelligence for your life.
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1: All right, parents, grandparents, here's a great tip on how to help your kids become successful, thriving adults. Just keep nagging them. Researchers at the UK's University of Essex, they made the recommendation after following over 15,000 teens until the age of 20. They found teenagers who were nagged by a parent, usually a mother, were more likely to graduate from school and get better paying jobs. They were also less likely to exhibit risky behavior like underage drinking and taking drugs compared to kids with super laid back parents who set few rules and rarely enforce them. And it wasn't because of the nagging itself. It was more to do with parents having consistent expectations and repeatedly stating those expectations and nagging if necessary. In fact, even when teens appear not to be listening, lead researcher Erica Ramirez says, they're still hearing your words. It's getting in there. And that subtly alters their behavior. So much so, teens often make decisions they think are their own idea, but often line up with parental expectations. Bottom line is easy. You want your kids to become successful adults? Go crazy with the nagging.
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16: Here's a look at your forecast. Sunshine mixed with clouds at times today, with daytime highs approaching 59. Winds out of the southeast, 8 to 15 miles per hour. Partly cloudy skies again tonight, lows level off around 45. Partly cloudy tomorrow, daytime highs approaching 68. And that's your updated forecast. I'm meteorologist Paul Trombley. Get the latest weather updates online at MinnesotaDailyWeather.com. Right now, 51.
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1: Experts say you and I can get better sleep by just being more crafty. This is according to Harvard University research. They found that when your mind is going a million miles an hour at night when you should be winding down, doing something craft-related for just 15 to 20 minutes will help. Anything that keeps your hands busy and requires focus, like knitting or painting or scrapbooking, even putting together a jigsaw puzzle for a few minutes. It activates the pineal gland in the brain, which produces melatonin at night to help you sleep. And the Harvard researchers found that 20 minutes of working on a craft project at night can help you wind down enough so you drift off to sleep within just 5 minutes.
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1: All right, if you want to dig deeper, I have a free sleep score at Tesh.com. 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
1: Question for you. When's the last time you gave a stranger your social security number? I'm guessing that's never happened because you know you got to keep that information private, right? Well, these days, a growing number of security experts say we should take the same approach with our cell phone number, meaning we need to stop freely giving it out every time we sign up for a store or loyalty cards, fill out a random form, or meet somebody cute. The reason, according to Ed Stroh, a former cybercrime expert for the FBI, is that phone numbers are increasingly becoming a key part of our identity. And in many cases, they're even more valuable to thieves than our Social Security number. More than half of us use just one phone these days, and our phone number is linked to everything from library cards to bank accounts to our social media profiles. And unlike Social Security numbers, which are regulated, businesses are not required to keep our phone number private, meaning that 10-digit number could help thieves unlock enough information about us to easily commit fraud. This is why Stroh says we need to think twice about sharing our cell phone number with anybody. A better plan? Stroh recommends using an email address as contact information because free email addresses are significantly easier to set up and change compared to phone numbers. Or create temporary phone numbers using apps like Sideline. That way you can keep your personal number private while adding a second line in the same phone for business calls.
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1: You know, Gib, it's the weirdest thing. My dad was a fine arts painter. My sister was so good at art, she got a job as a calligrapher, and she created greeting cards, Mary Ellen. And I can't even draw a stick. I always find a way to go outside and walk around the house when you guys are playing Pictionary. But now I'm in business because these paint-by-numbers kits, they are still being produced like crazy.
2: Oh, yeah.
1: According to Margaret Carlock Russo, the president of the American Art Therapy Association, she says simply engaging in anything creative, even when it's just following directions, will help manage your anxiety if you're anxious. Part of the appeal is you don't have to start from scratch. And I've seen your daughter paint by, I mean, she can paint freehand.
2: She can paint freehand, but paint by numbers is, again, to your point, it's a great way.
1: Adult coloring books are huge.
2: Right. You're creating the art, and you're bringing brush to paper or pen to paper, but you don't have to actually do the shape. You don't have to figure all of that part out. It's done for you. What the shapes are going to be. This is very similar to what Lego is to sculpture. And by the way, when I'm sitting there doing Legos, I build a lot of my kids' Legos. I even get myself some Legos here and there. But when you're building the Legos, as you're doing it, you get into a state of flow very easily. So yes, it's the same basic concept, paint by numbers. I absolutely love it, and I understand why they are so popular. And do yourself a favor. You know, you just put on some music, do a little paint by numbers, listen to our show, and just zone out.
1: There you go. All you have to do is just put the words paint by numbers into Amazon. You'll find all kinds of books.
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9: 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Tyree Lockett, wide open on the left side, just ran up the numbers.
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11: Here's a look at your forecast. Sunshine mixed with clouds at times today, with daytime highs approaching 59. Winds out of the southeast, 8 to 15 miles per hour. Partly cloudy skies again tonight. Lows level off around 45. Partly cloudy tomorrow. Daytime highs approaching 68. And that's your updated forecast. I'm meteorologist Paul Trombley. Get the latest weather updates online at MinnesotaDailyWeather.com. Right now, 51.
0: Here we go. 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
1: My name is John Tesh. Thanks for joining us today for Intelligence for Your Life, moving you forward in your life. One piece of intel at a time. You're going to like this. Let's call this the Monkey Bar Report. If you spend your days hunched over your desk and phone like me, it can leave your shoulders curled forward and even a hump at the base of your neck. Yes. To beat this, you should be hanging from a bar. Yes, like the monkey bars on a playground. I do this. I do it at the gym usually, but you can do it on the playground. Physiotherapist Daniel Vednall says this: starting small, doing 30-second dead hangs from a bar will release the tension in your shoulders and your upper body. It doesn't mean 30 seconds will permanently correct your posture or treat back or shoulder pain, but hanging, it moves your upper body into a position that will leave you feeling looser. It's worth a try.
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1: Alrighty, on the relationship front, I want you to go ahead and show some PDA, public displays of affection, of course. And before you say, ew, here's why it's good for you. Couples therapist Dr. Juliana Mora says PDA can be a way to feel closer to your partner, especially for long-term couples, because when couples physically connect in public, they reinforce their commitment in front of the world. It's a way of saying, I choose you out of all the other people in the world, and I don't care who knows it. Plus, many studies show that when couples touch, levels of the stress hormone cortisol drop, while levels of the bonding love hormone oxytocin, they spike. And even the smallest moments count, like rubbing your partner's shoulder, putting your arms around each other while you're waiting in line. Dr. Morris calls these actions, quote, little connectors, and says they allow partners to feel present and cared for. It may not sound like much, but those are exactly the kinds of building blocks necessary for a strong relationship. Go ahead, PDA.
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15: Here's a look at your forecast. Sunshine mixed with clouds at times this afternoon, with daytime highs approaching 59. Winds out of the south, 8 to 15 miles per hour. Partly cloudy skies again tonight. Lows dip down to about 45. Sunshine mixed with clouds at times tomorrow. Daytime highs approaching 68. And that's your updated forecast. I'm meteorologist Paul Trombley. Get the latest weather updates online at MinnesotaDailyWeather.com. Currently, it's 56 degrees.
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1: It's a quick piece of intel I guarantee you're going to use very soon. It's an easy way to overcome insomnia if that's your problem right now. Wear one of those over-the-counter acupressure wristbands. They're very easy to find. The kind that helps motion sickness. A study in the journal Neuropsychiatric Disease and Treatment found that insomniacs who wore one of those acupressure wristbands fell asleep much faster, they slept more deeply, and woke up fewer times during the night. What's the reason for this? The same acupressure spot on the inner wrist that prevents motion sickness and nausea also induces deep relaxation at night.
2: Intelligence for your life.
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1: Okay, from our health and wellness files, here we go with a surprising way to reduce back pain. Just devote more time to your hobbies, friends, or anything that makes you happy. This is the recommendation that comes from a new study out of the University of Alberta. And while it may sound way too simplistic, the research makes a whole lot of sense. So here we go. The study found that when people are depressed, they're a whopping 4 times more likely to experience lower back pain. Because when you're feeling blue, you're more likely to hunch your shoulders and slouch throughout the day, right? That puts more pressure on your back muscles and your spine and triggers much more pain. And get this, researchers found that when people choose activities that make them happy, anything from playing a favorite board game to hanging out with friends, they're significantly more likely to stand up straight throughout the day. And better posture generally means less back pain because your back muscles and spine are more aligned. It's why researchers recommend doing anything that helps you avoid feeling blue and slouching. But let's add to this caveat. Ready? Skip any activity that involves hunching over a smartphone, no matter how happy it makes you. In other words, less texting with your friends and more actual talking face-to-face will play a big role in helping you avoid back pain for years to come.
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8: Here's a look at your forecast. Sunshine mixed with clouds at times this afternoon, with daytime highs approaching 59. Winds out of the south, 8 to 15 miles per hour. Partly cloudy skies again tonight. Lows dip down to about 45. Sunshine mixed with clouds at times tomorrow. Daytime highs approaching 68. And that's your updated forecast. I'm meteorologist Paul Trombley. Get the latest weather updates online at MinnesotaDailyWeather.com. Currently, it's 56 degrees.
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10: All right, ladies and gentlemen, boys and girls, if you want to get inspired for this next piece that I'm going to bring to you, you need to watch the video, Digging in the Dirt, from...
11: Peter Gabriel.
10: Thank you. Gosh, I forgot his name. It's a great, great video, and he was right when he did this video. The smell of dirt is a mood lifter. Scientists from the University of Bristol saying that the earthy compounds... smell compounds and organic compounds work as antidepressants. And when you're working with the soil, particles get churned up and they're easier to inhale, triggering the release of serotonin.
11: I mean, look, we've covered this a lot. Again, I say this all the time. We are meant to be actively gathering food. We are meant to be with our hands in the dirt. And so, of course, we are designed for that to be beneficial to our overall health. Exposure to bacteria, exposure to different viruses, not, you know, obviously not the ones that kill us, but it does boost our immune system and our mental clarity. So absolutely, get gardening.
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1: Time to talk about back pain again here on the John Tesh Radio Program, Intelligence for Your Health Here and Now. It's a strange way to deal with your back pain. You just walk backward. Listen to this. A study in the journal Plus One has now found that people who suffered from lower back pain experienced a huge reduction in pain intensity after walking backward on a treadmill for 15 minutes. And not only that, it also improved their overall mobility, I bet. It's because walking backward engages muscles in the back and abdomen in ways that improve posture and stabilize the spine. You got, of course, you have to be careful with this. Hold on while you're doing it.
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1: Let's talk about video games for a moment. Did you know that right now nearly one-third of all video gamers are age 50 or older? Yes, one-third. According to the Entertainment Software Association, that's about 60 million people in North America. And half of folks in their 60s and 70s play games every week on phones, consoles, or computers. Even people in their 80s are joining in. The study looked at older video game streamers with thousands of followers online, real grandparents playing games like Call of Duty and Metal Storm. They said they were gaming to relax, to stay mentally sharp, and just to have fun. And studies showed that video games can help preserve cognitive function in older adults. Multiplayer games also give seniors a social boost by connecting them to an online community. It's a way to combat the isolation many seniors feel. Some in the study even learned Gen Z slang from the people they met online. And the stereotype of gamers being mostly male, not true anymore. 52% of women over 50 play video games compared to 46% of us men.
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1: Just ahead, what's the secret to lowering your stress, improving your memory, and being happier? According to researcher Gretchen Rubin, it all boils down to engaging your senses of sight and hearing, smell, taste, and more. I'm going to tell you how Rubin recommends tapping into our senses to produce massive happiness.
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1: Welcome back to Intelligence for Your Life. And whether you want to boost your focus, lower your stress, or just be happier in general, experts say it helps to engage your senses. Now, this comes from Gretchen Rubin, our friend and author of the new book, Life in Five Senses. Here are some of the ways she recommends we use our senses to make our life better. And this stuff really works. First, she says, take a taste tour. I'm going to do this. You visit as many restaurants, delis, food trucks, and bakeries as you can in a month, because some of our most powerful memories are taste memories and can be triggered by eating or even just smelling certain foods. And if you're traveling, Ruben says, a taste tour can help you form deeper memories of a destination. And then, during your daily 3 p.m. slump, don't reach for caffeine. Instead, listen to music or breathe in the scent of a new perfume. Both, she says, will wake up your brain. If you want to go further, it's a fascinating book. Check out the book Life in Five Senses by Gretchen Rubin.
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10: Here's a look at your forecast. Sunshine mixed with clouds at times this afternoon. Daytime highs approaching 62. Winds out of the south, 8 to 15 miles per hour. Lows around 45. Tonight, partly cloudy skies. Daytime highs approaching 68. Tomorrow, sunshine mixed with clouds at times. And that's your updated forecast. I'm meteorologist Paul Trombley. Get the latest weather updates online at minnesotadailyweather.com. Right now, it's 57 degrees.
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1: All right, folks, health experts say if you're taking supplements, it's important to time them right. So, for example, take any B or D vitamins in the morning. They're energizing, so they'll help you kickstart the day and won't interfere with your sleep at night. If you take magnesium, take it before bed. Magnesium relaxes muscles and calms the central nervous system. And probiotics and omega-3 fatty acids, they can be taken any time of day. Just make sure you take them with food so they don't upset your stomach and so the nutrients will be better absorbed.
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1: So you know the struggle, getting your kid to go to bed at a reasonable hour without all the complaining and stalling tactics like, can I have a glass of water? So here are the tips for hacking bedtime. Yay. Make it a whole family thing, say our experts. This advice comes from psychologist Dr. Archibald Hart. He says sometimes kids don't want to go to bed because they don't want to miss out on the fun they think the rest of the family is having. This is the little kid version of FOMO, fear of missing out. But if the whole family is getting ready for bed, even if you and your spouse plan to stay up a little later, sneak out, your kids won't feel like they're missing out. So maybe the whole family changes into PJs and brushes their teeth. It works. This also goes along with the next bedtime hack, having rituals. According to research from SUNY Albany, having every bedtime begin and end in a predetermined order with specific activities and rituals lets kids know what to expect, and they'll soon associate story time, brushing teeth, and climbing into bed with sleep. If your kids fall asleep at roughly the same time every night, their bodies get used to it. Their sleep hormones kick in at that time. Here's another bedtime hack. Make sure their room is the right temperature. A temperature between 65 to 70 degrees Fahrenheit is ideal for toddlers and elementary school age kids. That helps them produce melatonin. Love this stuff. I'm using it on my grandkids.
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1: All right, ladies and gentlemen, John Tesh here in the studio with Gib Gerard. And if you're sleeping through your alarm or waking up at all hours, it's time to reset your body clock, according to neurologist Dr. Anne-Marie Chang. You need to start trying to get more sunlight in the morning. I've started doing this. I actually have one of those therapy lights, too, which we'll talk about.
2: Very nice.
1: Sunlight bounces off the backs of our eyes, activating the region of our brain involved in resetting our body clock. Morning sunlight tweaks our internal time clock back to a 24-hour sleep-wake cycle.
2: Yeah, look, so many of us, we disrupt it. And I say this. We give you guys this information. I am not great about this. I'm staring at my phone. I'm staring at a screen. But I will tell you, for your own mental health and for the own sake of your sleep, first of all, sleep, you want to have a smaller waistline, get more sleep. Yep. You want to have a better workout, get more sleep. Yep. You want to have a better career, get more sleep. It's the source for all of this stuff. So that's step one. Step two is you got to get your sleep right by going to bed at the same time every day and waking up at the same time every day. And that's going to happen if you're exposing yourself to the sun in the early morning. And also, I think this is important. It's not part of this study, but it helps my mental health. If I can watch the sun go down, if I'm sitting inside, if I'm sitting inside staring at a computer and the sun goes down, I get depressed. But if I actually watch it go down, I'm a much happier person.
1: Yeah, and you've got that different light, different temperature. For
2: right,
1: light.
2: It changes everything for me. So we need to get back to this stuff. I started taking my morning coffee on my front porch.
1: Yeah. Bottom line, try to get more sunlight first thing in the morning, and if you get up really early like I do, you can use one of those therapy lights.
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8: Kevin Harlan here from Westwood One. Coming up on Monday Night Football from New Orleans, it's the Saints hosting the Falcons. Michael Penix in Atlanta coming off a big road win at Green Bay. Now they march into New Orleans to face Tyler Shuck and the Saints. Join me, Ross Tucker, Jamie Erdahl, and Super Bowl winning coach Doug Peterson. Falcons Saints on Monday Night Football.
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11: Here's a look at your forecast. Sunshine mixed with clouds at times this afternoon. Daytime highs approaching 62. Winds out of the south, 8 to 15 miles per hour. Lows around 45. Tonight, partly cloudy skies. Daytime highs approaching 68. Tomorrow, sunshine mixed with clouds at times. And that's your updated forecast. I'm meteorologist Paul Trombley. Get the latest weather updates online at MinnesotaDailyWeather.com. Right now, it's 57 degrees.
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1: It's Intelligence for Your Life here on the John Tesh Radio Program. Can we talk about big words for a moment? We now know that big words don't make people like us more. In fact, it's just the opposite, and I'm going to prove it. Turns out people will often try to use big words to sound smarter, of course. But now a recent study shows people can see through this. A Princeton psychologist took a handful of writing samples and used a thesaurus to replace the simple words with needlessly complicated ones. And then he gave all the writing samples, the original simple ones and the complicated ones, to study subjects to evaluate. The result? As the complexity of the language increased, the estimation of the writer's intelligence decreased. Why? Turns out big words make people feel like their own intelligence doesn't measure up. It also hinders communication, as you might imagine.
2: Intelligence for your life.
1: And coming up, did you have a terrible night of sleep? Well, don't panic. A new study says a little exercise can help undo the damage and protect your memory. I'll take you through this in a moment.
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1: Let's talk sleep for a moment, shall we? If you worked a double shift and you're exhausted, or you are up all night with the baby but you can't take a nap, the next best thing could be a short workout. Now, researchers at the University of Texas Medical Center, they studied healthy adults who stayed awake for 30 straight hours. They were then told to either do 20 minutes of aerobic exercise or take a 90-minute nap. The results were surprising. Both the exercise and the nap improved memory by roughly 25%. And here's the fascinating part. Brain scans showed they worked in completely different ways. Napping essentially gave the brain a reset. It reduced mental fatigue and restored the brain's ability to absorb new information. Exercise worked differently. It didn't give people more brain power, but it made the brain use what it already had more efficiently. So this doesn't mean a 20-minute workout replaces sleep. The study involved young, healthy adults, not exhausted nurses, truck drivers, or emergency workers. But researchers say the findings could offer practical help for shift workers who simply cannot take a nap. So the takeaway, if you've been awake all night, exercise can absolutely help your memory in the moment. But of course, it's still no substitute for sleep.
2: Intelligence for your life.
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1: Can we talk about soda again for a moment? We don't drink soda in our house, and here's another reason to stop drinking it. It encourages dangerous visceral fat to settle around your internal organs. That can trigger body-wide inflammation, which can then damage arteries, affect how your body breaks down sugars and fats, can even damage the liver if you drink too much. Now, this is not according to me, but it's according to much smarter people, researchers with the Framingham Heart Study, which involved more than 10,000 adults over a 60-year period. About a tenth of the volunteers agreed to keep a food diary and to get before and after scans showing exactly how much of their body fat was located inside the abdomen. Over a 6-year period, almost all the volunteers gained weight and visceral fat. But those who drank soda every day, they packed on the most visceral fat, or about as much as would fit inside a venti Starbucks coffee.
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13: Here's a look at your forecast. Sunshine mixed with clouds at times this afternoon. Daytime highs approaching 62. Winds out of the south, 8 to 15 miles per hour. Lows around 45. Tonight, partly cloudy skies. Daytime highs approaching 68. Tomorrow, sunshine mixed with clouds at times. And that's your updated forecast. I'm meteorologist Paul Trombley. Get the latest weather updates online at minnesotadailyweather.com. Right now, 59.
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1: Okay, as promised, here we go with your sleep diet, the foods that'll get you high-fiving the Sandman in no time. 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Here are a few of his solutions. First, he says, eat a little cheddar cheese as a bedtime snack. We're talking four pieces. Dr. Winter says, cheddar cheese has 60% more tryptophan than turkey. 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Another sleep-inducing food is walnuts. 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Another food for a good night's sleep is collard greens. 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
1: Okay, good stuff from our Success 101 files. Did you know that the first 12 words you say in a job interview are a, quote, make or break moment, which decides whether you get the job? Follow me here. Researchers now know the interviewer is judging you based on the quality of your small talk. This comes from the Spear Employment Training Program in London. It found that the first words a job candidate uses are the key to whether they're viewed positively or negatively. They found that candidates who are relaxed and able to answer simple questions like, how are you, in a calm, enthusiastic way, are more likely to be perceived as a good fit for the company. So important. The experts say that's why it's good to practice and do mock interviews with your friends or family members. Because this data reveals it's the little things like how you greet people, what you say when walking down the hall, that make a big difference. It's about creatively filling the gaps, not having those uncomfortable silences, being gracious, and putting people at ease. It's a fact. Small talk may be what gets you the big job.
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6: 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Chase Briscoe up high. 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
9: River City's weather. Here's a look at your forecast. Sunshine mixed with clouds at times this afternoon. Daytime highs approaching 62. Winds out of the south, 8 to 15 miles per hour. Lows around 45. Tonight, partly cloudy skies. Daytime highs approaching 68. Tomorrow, sunshine mixed with clouds at times. And that's your updated forecast. I'm meteorologist Paul Trombley. Get the latest weather updates online at MinnesotaDailyWeather.com. Right now, 59.
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11: I think it was probably Netflix or Apple TV or all that stuff that have invented binge watching, right, Gib?
12: Yeah, it wasn't a thing before. It was just, there were summer reruns. That was all you had.
11: That's right. That's right. Well, yeah, you're right.
12: They if you haven't seen it, it's new to you.
11: Saved by the Bell. Yeah. The marathon. Yeah, but so why do we sometimes binge watch shows that we don't love? Well, we may have fallen victim to something Gib and I have talked about before. It's called sunk cost fallacy, yes, which Gib is going to tell you about now.
12: Well, first of all, the sunk cost fallacy is the explanation for my entire crypto portfolio right now. But basically, it means once you've invested a little bit in something, you feel like, well, I've already invested in it. I might as well go a little bit further. So that can be money into a bad stock, and it could also be time invested into a bad television show because you're like, well, I'm four episodes in.
11: Or a relationship, like, right?
12: It works in relationships, too. You believe that because you have invested time and money and effort into something, therefore, it is more worthy of your continued time, money, and effort, which is not necessary. That's the fallacy. It is not always true. If you don't like a show, you can give up on it. Huh. Unless you have that one friend whose opinion you really like. He goes, no, trust me, man. After five episodes, it gets really good.
11: That sounds like your sister.
12: It sounds like me, too.
13: I-F-Y-L. Intelligence for your life.
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4: Fox News, I'm Tom Graham. President Trump says he's sending a one-time payment to millions of Medicare recipients.
5: The president posted on Truth Social, quote, I am pleased to announce that my administration will immediately begin sending checks of nearly $100 to over 20 million wonderful seniors.
4: Fox Business Network's Ashley Webster. Student demonstrations continue to rage in France, many calling for more funding and improved classroom conditions.
6: Between 400 and 500 high schools across France were closed today. That's roughly one in eight. Student unions are calling for an even larger day of national demonstrations tomorrow. Demonstrations, they started off peacefully, but they definitely took a violent turn. Riot police clashing with students and teachers using tear gas while students used fireworks.
4: Fox's Stephanie Bennett, America's listening to Fox News.
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15: Here's a look at your forecast. Sunshine mixed with clouds at times this afternoon. Daytime highs approaching 62. Winds out of the south, 8 to 15 miles per hour. Lows around 45 tonight, partly cloudy skies. Daytime highs approaching 68 tomorrow. Sunshine mixed with clouds at times. And that's your updated forecast. I'm meteorologist Paul Trombley. Get the latest weather updates online at minnesotadailyweather.com. Currently 61.
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5: River City's weather. Here's a look at your forecast. Sunshine mixed with clouds at times this afternoon. Daytime highs approaching 62. Winds out of the south, 8 to 15 miles per hour. Lows around 45. Tonight, partly cloudy skies. Daytime highs approaching 68. Tomorrow, sunshine mixed with clouds at times. And that's your updated forecast. I'm meteorologist Paul Trombley. Get the latest weather updates online at MinnesotaDailyWeather.com. Currently 61.
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6: River City's weather. Here's a look at your forecast. Sunshine mixed with clouds at times this afternoon. Daytime highs approaching 62. Winds out of the south, 8 to 15 miles per hour. Lows around 45. Tonight, partly cloudy skies. Daytime highs approaching 68. Tomorrow, sunshine mixed with clouds at times. And that's your updated forecast. I'm meteorologist Paul Trombley. Get the latest weather updates online at minnesotadailyweather.com. Currently 61.
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3: Fox News, I'm John Saucier. President Trump traveling to Nebraska to rally support for Republican Senator Pete Ricketts ahead of the midterm elections next month. We caught up with him right before he left.
4: We have another massive sold-out. They say the lines are, it's already sold out. So, you know, when I go there, they pick up a lot of steam. When I go there, they win. And that's what I'm doing.
3: Senator Ricketts facing off against independent Dan Osborne, who has criticized the senator for cutting taxes for the rich and corporations. Michigan Democratic Senate candidate Abdul Al-Sayed on the Fox News Channel today thanking the passengers who intervened to save the plane that was allegedly hijacked over Saudi Arabia last week.
5: When somebody does something like this, knowing that there are going to be folks who act heroically, that is critically important. So my message to them is thank you for saving the lives of the folks on that flight and saving whatever additional lives there were that could have been at risk.
3: America is listening to Fox News.

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5: Here's a look at your forecast. Lows dip down to about 45 tonight under partly cloudy skies. Winds out of the southeast, 8 to 15 miles per hour. Daytime highs approaching 68 tomorrow. Sunshine mixed with clouds at times. Clear skies tomorrow night, lows around 44. And that's your updated forecast. I'm meteorologist Paul Trombley. Get the latest weather updates online at minnesotadailyweather.com. Right now, 61.
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10: Here's a look at your forecast. Lows dip down to about 45 tonight under partly cloudy skies. Winds out of the southeast, 8 to 15 miles per hour. Daytime highs approaching 68 tomorrow. Sunshine mixed with clouds at times. Clear skies tomorrow night, lows around 44. And that's your updated forecast. I'm meteorologist Paul Trombley. Get the latest weather updates online at minnesotadailyweather.com. Right now, 61.
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6: Here's a look at your forecast. Lows dip down to about 45 tonight under partly cloudy skies. Winds out of the southeast, 8 to 15 miles per hour. Daytime highs approaching 68 tomorrow. Sunshine mixed with clouds at times. Clear skies tomorrow night, lows around 44. And that's your updated forecast. I'm meteorologist Paul Trombley. Get the latest weather updates online at MinnesotaDailyWeather.com. Right now, 61.
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3: Fox News, I'm Tom Graham. Former American Idol contestant Caleb Flynn sentenced to life without parole today for the murder of his wife Ashley in their Ohio home. He addressed his two daughters in court.
4: I'm so sorry. I am so sorry. And pray you can one day forgive me.
3: Now, Flynn initially claimed an intruder shot his wife over text messages to his mistress showed he planned to kill her. President Trump traveling to Nebraska for a campaign event. He aims to rally support for Republican Senator Pete Ricketts ahead of the midterm elections.
5: We have another massive sold-out. They say the lines are, it's already sold out. So, no, when I go there, they pick up a lot of steam. When I go there, they win. And that's what I'm doing.
3: Senator Ricketts facing off against independent Dan Osborne, who is backed by Democrats. 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
4: River City's weather.
5: Here's a look at your forecast. Lows dip down to about 45 tonight under partly cloudy skies. Winds out of the southeast, 8 to 15 miles per hour. Daytime highs approaching 68 tomorrow. Sunshine mixed with clouds at times. Clear skies tomorrow night, lows around 44. And that's your updated forecast. I'm meteorologist Paul Trombley. Get the latest weather updates online at minnesotadailyweather.com. Right now, it's 59 degrees.
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6: River City's weather.
7: Here's a look at your forecast. Lows dip down to about 45 tonight under partly cloudy skies. Winds out of the southeast, 8 to 15 miles per hour. Daytime highs approaching 68 tomorrow. Sunshine mixed with clouds at times. Clear skies tomorrow night, lows around 44. And that's your updated forecast. I'm meteorologist Paul Trombley. Get the latest weather updates online at minnesotadailyweather.com. Right now, it's 59 degrees.
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4: Here's a look at your forecast. Lows dip down to about 45 tonight under partly cloudy skies. Winds out of the southeast, 8 to 15 miles per hour. Daytime highs approaching 68 tomorrow. Sunshine mixed with clouds at times. Clear skies tomorrow night, lows around 44. And that's your updated forecast. I'm meteorologist Paul Trombley. Get the latest weather updates online at minnesotadailyweather.com. Right now, it's 59 degrees.
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3: Here's a look at your forecast. Lows dip down to about 45 tonight under partly cloudy skies. Winds out of the southeast, 8 to 15 miles per hour. Daytime highs approaching 68 tomorrow. Sunshine mixed with clouds at times. Clear skies tomorrow night, lows around 44. And that's your updated forecast. I'm meteorologist Paul Trombley. Get the latest weather updates online at MinnesotaDailyWeather.com. Right now, 57.
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1: Appleday up top to Thornton. 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Thornton scores! 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
2: River City's weather. Here's a look at your forecast. Lows dip down to about 45 tonight under partly cloudy skies. Winds out of the southeast, 8 to 15 miles per hour. Daytime highs approaching 68 tomorrow. Sunshine mixed with clouds at times. Clear skies tomorrow night, lows around 44. And that's your updated forecast. I'm meteorologist Paul Trombley. Get the latest weather updates online at minnesotadailyweather.com. Right now, 57.
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